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0: 97X. I'm V. This is Chaos Theory here in the J the Plumber studio. Feeling good on this fine Wednesday. It's a good night. It is bike night down at Applebee's. This is one of the last bike nights of the season. So if you haven't gone to bike night, tonight is definitely the night for it, especially because the weather is so nice right now. Like, I walked out of my apartment this morning and I was like, yay, it's so brisk. It's so brisk. But bike night is brought to you by American Legion. Make sure you are going, having a good time. You could be the couple of the night, brought to you by Value Liquors. You could win bike of the night, brought to you by More and More Browns Valley. So always a good time to go out, mingle, have some good food, and talk to everyone in the community. We've got more great music on the way. Fall Out Boy is coming up. I'd love to see them at Louder Than Life. 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

0: 97X, AC/DC, Thunderstruck. I'm V, this is Chaos Theory, here in the Jay the Plumber studio, feeling good. It's a good night. It is bike night tonight down at Applebee's, brought to you by American Legion. Make sure you're going, showing up, showing out. I have a special prize that will be at bike night, and let me just tell you, this is a good one. This is a good one. Definitely a way to round off the final bike night at Applebee's. So make sure you are going and checking that out. And don't worry, there's some more special stuff happening at Big Whiskey's next week. We've got more great music on the way. Bad Wolves coming up. Only on Owensboro's Best Rock, 97X.
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4: I'm Chief Meteorologist Jeff Lyons with your 14 First Alert forecast. For the overnight hours, cloudy skies with a low of 59. On Thursday, mostly cloudy during the day, a high of 79. Thursday night, partly cloudy with a low of 60. And on Friday, partly sunny with a high of 79 degrees. I'm Chief Meteorologist Jeff Lyons with your 14 First Alert forecast.
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1: 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I'm V. This is Chaos Theory here in the Jay the Plumber studio, feeling good. And let me tell you, there was a time where I was like, oh, I really want to leave, so I make sure that I'm like on the bus and getting home by a decent time. Blah, blah, blah, blah, blah, blah, blah. But, look, sometimes you gotta risk it for the biscuit. I think one of my favorite things about that is that I'm chilling, I'm having a good time, right? And I'm watching Baby Metal perform, but I'm back. And these two girls come up to me and they're like, can you take our picture? And I was like, yeah. And I see that one of them is very clearly dressed like Fred Durst. It isn't until I'm looking through the phone and taking their picture. So I take a few of their pictures, I sling this phone down, and I'm like, are you the Chosen? She was, did somebody say Meatloaf? I was so excited. Like, oh my gosh, if you don't know The Chosen, you're not an avid Smosh watcher like I am. And, oh man, they made my night. They absolutely made my night. It was so good. Also, the intro that Fred Durst did for Brick Stuff, I can't say any of it on the air. But you can look up Ladder Than Life. Break Stuff intro. Iconic. Man, that was so funny. Evanescence is on the way. Only on Owensboro's Best Rock, 97X.
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0: 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And that's Window. 3 days, Grace. We go limp. Emotionless in White featuring Skylar Grey also on the way.
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0: Jason White featuring Skylar Gray. That's R.I.P. Korn. Up. Next. And then Shinedown. And then Spirit Box.
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3: Hi, Chief Meteorologist Jeff Lyons with your 14 First Alert forecast. For the overnight hours, cloudy skies with a low of 59. On Thursday, mostly cloudy during the day, a high of 79. Thursday night, partly cloudy with a low of 60. And on Friday, partly sunny with a high of 79 degrees. I'm Chief Meteorologist Jeff Lyons with your 14 First Alert forecast.
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0: Spirit Box. 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
4: I'm Chief Meteorologist Jeff Lyons with your 14 First Alert forecast. For the overnight hours, cloudy skies with a low of 59. On Thursday, mostly cloudy during the day, a high of 79. Thursday night, partly cloudy with a low of 60. And on Friday, partly sunny with a high of 79 degrees. I'm Chief Meteorologist Jeff Lyons with your 14 First Alert forecast.
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0: 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They are next. Trust me.
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0: That's Avatar, Crying Fire. They're from Sweden. Foo Fighters, The Best of You comes next. Disturbed and Shinedown will follow in close fashion.
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0: Shinedown's newest from their album 8, named because it's their 8th. Sometimes things do make sense. That's Young again. Temple of the Dog goes on strike, breaking Benjamin from the early days, and imminence is imminent.
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2: I'm Chief Meteorologist Jeff Lyons with your 14 First Alert forecast. For the overnight hours, cloudy skies with a low of 59. On Thursday, mostly cloudy during the day, a high of 79. Thursday night, partly cloudy with a low of 60. And on Friday, partly sunny with a high of 79 degrees. I'm Chief Meteorologist Jeff Lyons with your 14 First Alert forecast.
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0: imminence. 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See ya.
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I feel like I'm my own worst enemy. That's lit, Johnny Rock. Why, yes, I am lit. Thanks very much. This is Dead Poets Society and Cold.

0: My Chemical Romance, huge summer tour they just did. If you would have told me 2 years ago that band could play stadiums, I'd say you're nuts. I guess that's why I'm not a concert promoter. 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
9: I'm Chief Meteorologist Jeff Lyons with your 14 First Alert forecast. For the overnight hours, cloudy skies with a low of 59. On Thursday, mostly cloudy during the day, a high of 79. Thursday night, partly cloudy with a low of 60. And on Friday, partly sunny with a high of 79 degrees. I'm Chief Meteorologist Jeff Lyons with your 14 First Alert forecast.
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0: latest from Nickelback, Rattle the Cage. In 2027, Nickelback is playing one concert. I kid you not. At least that's all they have on their itinerary as of now. Ah, but the day is young.
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That's Papa Roach and Wake Up Calling. Sorry, I sound kind of funny. I've got a fat lip.

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0: latest from a perfect circle. That's Starless. Why, thank you very much. I am quite starless. Johnny Rock doing the overnight thing. 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
3: I'm Chief Meteorologist Jeff Lyons with your 14 First Alert forecast. For the overnight hours, cloudy skies with a low of 59. On Thursday, mostly cloudy during the day, a high of 79. Thursday night, partly cloudy with a low of 60. And on Friday, partly sunny with a high of 79 degrees. I'm Chief Meteorologist Jeff Lyons with your 14 First Alert forecast.
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0: latest from Evanescence. Tell me when you've had enough. Oh boy, if I had a nickel. Johnny Rock doing my thing. How you doing?
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0: I know I always let you down. You didn't have to do a song about it, though. At Johnny Rock doing my thing on the overnights and Linkin Park next.
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2: I'm Chief Meteorologist Jeff Lyons with your 14 First Alert forecast. For the overnight hours, cloudy skies with a low of 59. On Thursday, mostly cloudy during the day, a high of 79. Thursday night, partly cloudy with a low of 60. And on Friday, partly sunny with a high of 79 degrees. I'm Chief Meteorologist Jeff Lyons with your 14 First Alert forecast.
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0: 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What's going on? 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Oh, good to hear it. Johnny Rock with you.
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0: See You in Hell, latest from Papa Roach. Johnny Rock, hey, I'll see you in California, Danny. Next.
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4: I'm Chief Meteorologist Jeff Lyons with your 14 First Alert forecast. For the overnight hours, cloudy skies with a low of 59. On Thursday, mostly cloudy during the day, a high of 79. Thursday night, partly cloudy with a low of 60. And on Friday, partly sunny with a high of 79 degrees. I'm Chief Meteorologist Jeff Lyons with your 14 First Alert forecast.
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1: From ashes to new, that's Die for You. 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
2: 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I wake up every morning with my head up in a daze. 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

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How the will I escape?

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0: Young Again, that's Shinedown. They're out and about till the end of the year. Johnny Rock, I'm not out or a... What? That came out wrong. How you doing? Never mind.
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2: I'm Chief Meteorologist Jeff Lyons with your 14 First Alert forecast. For the overnight hours, cloudy skies with a low of 59. On Thursday, mostly cloudy during the day, a high of 79. Thursday night, partly cloudy with a low of 60. And on Friday, partly sunny with a high of 79 degrees. I'm Chief Meteorologist Jeff Lyons with your 14 First Alert forecast.
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0: Spirit Box. That's morning. What's going on? Hey, I should say, hey, good morning, the spotted. Johnny Rock doing the overnight thing, waging war. Next.
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0: do it for love. That's Let Down, Johnny Rock. 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

0: Avatar. That's Crying Fire. What's going on, Johnny Rock, on the overnight? Queuing up some cracker, getting a bit low, don't you know? Next.
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2: I'm Chief Meteorologist Jeff Lyons with your 14 First Alert forecast. For the overnight hours, cloudy skies with a low of 59. On Thursday, mostly cloudy during the day, a high of 79. Thursday night, partly cloudy with a low of 60. And on Friday, partly sunny with a high of 79 degrees. I'm Chief Meteorologist Jeff Lyons with your 14 First Alert forecast.
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0: Beaches in Tennessee. That's Cage the Elephant, their latest. Great band, still going strong. Johnny Rock on the Overnight, leaving a light on for you. Papa Roach next.
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1: Good morning, good morning. Lots to talk about. On this Thursday morning, one again, Fountain Blue, and Rise of the Rock and Rockville. That and much, much more. Coming up on this Thursday morning, getting you started off with a perfect circle.

0: That's Bad Omens. I'm Roker. Welcome to Thursday. You got a great day ahead of you. I've got some great music ahead of you. Limp Bizkit, Ninth Key. But before I get to all of that, I'm going to get to Candlebox.
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0: There's Five Finger Death Punch. Nails in the Coffin. Catch Five Finger Death Punch live as they are out currently on their 20th anniversary tour, doing a bit of a Southwest swing this weekend, Albuquerque and Phoenix. It's Roker. Ninth Key on the way. Right after some OG Foo Fighters.
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3: Stubborn clouds across western Kentucky this morning, along with some patchy drizzle, then mostly cloudy during the afternoon. Highs at 77. Clearing skies late tonight, down to 58. Brighter overall on Friday, mostly sunny skies. Highs at 78. Friday night, a few clouds, down to 53. Saturday, partly to mostly sunny. High temps in the mid-70s. I'm 14, First Alert, meteorologist Byron Douglas.
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0: There's Ninth Key, Happy Feels Like. Before that, some OG Foo Fighters. Doesn't get much more OG than Everlong. And My Darkest Days and Chad Kroeger started us off. Porn Star Dancing. It's Roker. Next hour, Metallica, Muse. 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
1: Reporting for Cromwell Media News, I'm Rob Nichols. A man wanted a connection to a murder in Owensboro is now in custody. Police say on Tuesday afternoon, officers stopped a person walking on the wrong side of the road on O'Byrne Street in Henderson. After allegedly providing police a false name, Kel Wimberly fled on foot through a neighborhood before being taken into custody. He's the third suspect to be taken into custody on murder charges following the death of Joshua Hardison, who was fatally shot in June of last year on Hughes Avenue in Owensboro. Davis County deputies have charged a 17-year-old juvenile after a burglary report led to investigators to a wider theft case in eastern Davis County. Deputies were called September 18th to Pleasant Valley Road, where a homeowner reported an intruder in a stolen Skag zero-turn mower. Investigators say the teen later admitted entering the home and using a stolen four-wheeler to get there. Detectives also linked him to vehicle thefts and damage on Southampton Road, along with several other thefts in recent months, mostly in Maceo. He faces burglary, theft, and criminal mischief charges, with more possible. Indiana officials say they don't expect more counties to receive federal disaster aid from the severe storms and flooding in Indiana last month. So far, 21 counties have been approved for the help. Governor Mike Braun says over $100 million in disaster assistance has been distributed so far. The state has removed nearly 80,000 cubic yards of debris from 33 communities. I'm Rob Nichols.
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3: Stubborn clouds across western Kentucky this morning, along with some patchy drizzle, then mostly cloudy during the afternoon. Highs at 77. Clearing skies late tonight, down to 58. Brighter overall on Friday, mostly sunny skies. Highs at 78. Friday night, a few clouds, down to 53. Saturday, partly to mostly sunny. High temps in the mid-70s. I'm 14, First Alert, meteorologist Byron Douglas.

That's Chevelle. I'm Roker. Well, you didn't get a chance to catch Creed on the Creed Cruise, and you didn't get a chance to catch Creed at the Field of Dreams site, but there is still one bucket list destination where you can catch Creed perform this year. 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

0: There's Autumn Kings, Gone, Gone, Gone. 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
8: Fox News, I'm Sue Guzman. President Trump sits down today with China's President Xi Jinping. He greeted the Chinese leader at Joint Base Andrews yesterday. He boasted about the business leaders who will be in attendance.
9: I would say you have the entire tech world, the entire banking world, and a lot more. No, you have I think it's the ultimate crowd.
8: And the topics of a discussion expected to include the conflict in Iran and artificial intelligence. Federal judge temporarily blocking President Trump's move to ban 3 news outlets from the White House grounds. The judge ruling CNN, MS Now, and Politico must have their access restored for the next 2 weeks. There's been no comment so far from the White House. 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
1: That is brand new music from Architects. Tell everyone you heard it here first, because you did. That's Machine. Before that, Metallica, Turn the Page. We are just 1 week away from Metallica starting their residency at the Sphere in Las Vegas. That begins on October 1st, next Thursday. And Muse started us off. It's Roker. New Eminence on the way, right after Rage Against the Machine.
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7: Stubborn clouds across western Kentucky this morning, along with some patchy drizzle, then mostly cloudy during the afternoon, highs at 77. Clearing skies late tonight, down to 58. Brighter overall on Friday, mostly sunny skies, highs at 78. Friday night, a few clouds, down to 53. Saturday, partly to mostly sunny, high temps in the mid-70s. I'm 14, First Alert, meteorologist Byron Douglas.
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0: That is brand new music from Eminence. Tell everyone you heard it here first, because you did. That's Crestfallen. Rage Against the Machine, with one from them we don't get to hear too often, Testify. And Bush started us off. It's Roker. Next hour, From Ashes to New, Sum 41. But before we get to that, I'm going to get to Papa Roach.
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2: Reporting for Cromwell Media News, I'm Rob Nichols. A man wanting a connection to a murder in Owensboro is now in custody. Police say on Tuesday afternoon, officers stopped a person walking on the wrong side of the road on O'Byrne Street in Henderson. After allegedly providing police a false name, Kel Wimberly fled on foot through a neighborhood before being taken into custody. He's the third suspect to be taken into custody on murder charges following the death of Joshua Hardison, who was fatally shot in June of last year on Hughes Avenue in Owensboro. Davis County deputies have charged a 17-year-old juvenile after a burglary report led to investigators to a wider theft case in eastern Davis County. Deputies were called September 18th to Pleasant Valley Road, where a homeowner reported an intruder in a stolen Skag zero-turn mower. Investigators say the teen later admitted entering the home and using a stolen four-wheeler to get there. Detectives also linked him to vehicle thefts and damage on Southampton Road, along with several other thefts in recent months, mostly in Maceo. He faces burglary, theft, and criminal mischief charges, with more possible. Indiana officials say they don't expect more counties to receive federal disaster aid from the severe storms and flooding in Indiana last month. So far, 21 counties have been approved for the help. Governor Mike Braun says over $100 million in disaster assistance has been distributed so far. The state has removed nearly 80,000 cubic yards of debris from 33 communities. I'm Rob Nichols.
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4: Stubborn clouds across western Kentucky this morning, along with some patchy drizzle, then mostly cloudy during the afternoon, highs at 77. Clearing skies late tonight, down to 58. Brighter overall on Friday, mostly sunny skies, highs at 78. Friday night, a few clouds, down to 53. Saturday, partly to mostly sunny, high temps in the mid-70s. I'm 14, First Alert, meteorologist Byron Douglas.

Headliners of last weekend's Riot Fest in Chicago, there's Tool and 46 and 2. It's Roker. Did you catch Dorothy on the Rise of the Rock tour with Godsmack and Stone Temple Pilots this summer? No? Well, maybe you caught Dorothy in Daytona Beach at Welcome to Rockville. No? Well, no worries. You can catch Dorothy right now with Stained.

0: Here's the latest from Wage War, Blindfold. Blindfold appears on Wage War's latest EP, It Calls Me By Name. Before that, Stained and Dorothy Better Days. It's Roker. Nickelback on the way, right after Hoobastank.
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6: Fox News, I'm CJ Papa. First time in more than a decade, China's President Xi is in our nation's capital. This time, meeting with President Trump. But is the trade tussle between the two superpowers thawing? Treasury Secretary Scott Bessent on Fox's special report.
7: There's a chance that they may have a historic four meetings this year. Four meetings between the most powerful country in the world and the second largest economy in the world.
6: First court appearance today for 18-year-old Julian Ellis. Cops in Georgia say he gunned down two boys, ages 11 and 12, and wounded two women on Sunday. And gas ticking up a cent from AAA. It's $4.48 a gallon. 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
1: As promised, there's From Ashes to New and Die for You, Nickelback and Hoobastank ahead of that. It's Roker. I promised you some Bill Murray and A Day to Remember. And they're coming up.
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1: Stubborn clouds across Western Kentucky this morning, along with some patchy drizzle, then mostly cloudy during the afternoon, highs at 77. Clearing skies late tonight, down to 58. Brighter overall on Friday, mostly sunny skies, highs at 78. Friday night, a few clouds, down to 53. Saturday, partly to mostly sunny, high temps in the mid-70s. I'm 14, First Alert, meteorologist Byron Douglas.
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0: There's Bill Murray. And A Day to Remember always lets you down. Green Day before that. And Sum 41 started us off with Landmines. It's Roker. Next Hour, Fozzy. Smashing Pumpkins. But first, how about some saliva?
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2: Reporting for Cromwell Media News, I'm Rob Nichols. A man wanted a connection to a murder in Owensboro is now in custody. Police say on Tuesday afternoon, officers stopped a person walking on the wrong side of the road on O'Byrne Street in Henderson. After allegedly providing police a false name, Kel Wimberly fled on foot through a neighborhood before being taken into custody. He's the third suspect to be taken into custody on murder charges following the death of Joshua Hardison, who was fatally shot in June of last year on Hughes Avenue in Owensboro. Davis County deputies have charged a 17-year-old juvenile after a burglary report led to investigators to a wider theft case in eastern Davis County. Deputies were called September 18th to Pleasant Valley Road, where a homeowner reported an intruder in a stolen Skag zero-turn mower. Investigators say the teen later admitted entering the home and using a stolen four-wheeler to get there. Detectives also linked him to vehicle thefts and damage on Southampton Road, along with several other thefts in recent months, mostly in Maceo. He faces burglary, theft, and criminal mischief charges, with more possible. Indiana officials say they don't expect more counties to receive federal disaster aid from the severe storms and flooding in Indiana last month. So far, 21 counties have been approved for the help. Governor Mike Braun says over $100 million in disaster assistance has been distributed so far. The state has removed nearly 80,000 cubic yards of debris from 33 communities. I'm Rob Nichols.
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4: Stubborn clouds across western Kentucky this morning, along with some patchy drizzle, then mostly cloudy during the afternoon, highs at 77. Clearing skies late tonight, down to 58. Brighter overall on Friday, mostly sunny skies, highs at 78. Friday night, a few clouds, down to 53. Saturday, partly to mostly sunny, high temps in the mid-70s. I'm 14, First Alert, meteorologist Byron Douglas.

That's Stone Temple Pilots and Big Empty. It's Roker, Shinedown have done it again. They are number one again for the third week in a row on the Billboard Mainstream Rock Airplay chart with Young Again.

celebrity wife, $1 million in Owensboro's best rock. 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

0: There's Dayseeker, Crawl Back to My Coffin. Before that, Shine Down, Young Again, the number one song on the Billboard Mainstream Rock Airplay chart for the third week in a row. There have only been three bands that have held the top spot for 3 weeks this year so far. Five Finger Death Punch, Breaking Benjamin, and now Shine Down. We'll see if next week they can make it four. It's Roker. We'll make it zero coming up.
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2: Fox News, I'm CJ Papa. First time in more than a decade, China's President Xi in our nation's capital, this time meeting President Trump.
3: There will be a military review at the Rose Garden. The demonstrations are expected to close with a B-2 Spirit and 4 F-22 Raptors as the two leaders try to stabilize a relationship that has, at times, been marked by tension.
2: Fox's Madeline Rivera, but it's not all fun and games.
4: Xi is a tough guy to deal with. He's here. There's a lot that President Trump wants to get done with him, but there is a lot that Xi is signaling he will not do. When it comes to Taiwan, Xi says Taiwan is the core of his core interests.
2: Fox's Peter Doocy at the White House. Israeli Prime Minister Benjamin Netanyahu addresses the UN General Assembly, expected to discuss the war in Iran and other topics. 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

0: I Know Evil. There's Fozzy, the Pretty Reckless before that, and Smashing Pumpkins started us off with Zero. I'm Roker, Linkin Park, and Nirvana on deck.
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4: Stubborn clouds across western Kentucky this morning, along with some patchy drizzle, then mostly cloudy during the afternoon, highs at 77. Clearing skies late tonight, down to 58. Brighter overall on Friday, mostly sunny skies, highs at 78. Friday night, a few clouds, down to 53. Saturday, partly to mostly sunny, high temps in the mid-70s. I'm 14, First Alert, meteorologist Byron Douglas.
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0: That's Papa Roach. I'm Roker, and I'm out of here, but I'm going to leave you with music from The Offspring before I go. Hashtag do the right thing. Be careful out there, and I'll be back here to wrap up the week with you tomorrow. Peace.
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Volbeat's off of God of Angels Trust, their new album, or at least their latest, right? Volbeat. Nickelback, speaking of new albums, they're going to hook us up with one next month. They're after Incubus, who I doubt, strongly doubt, will do the same.

0: Rattle the Cage, Nickelback. It's off of Everything Under the Sun, their new album, which is going to drop next month. Look for it on the 30th of next month. Also, Incubus, who you could look for a new album from next month, although I wouldn't because it's just going to be a waste of time. I thought by now we'd at least have a new single from the band, seeing as they promised it to us last year, and crickets so far this year, so I doubt we're going to see a new Incubus album next month. You can hope, right? Fingers crossed, but again, probably just a waste of time. Alice in Chains not too far from now, and Window, new Foo Fighters on the way.
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0: Foo Fighters, Window, New Rock. Also heard Alice in Chains, who, if you haven't heard, maybe you've been, you know, counting down the days to the release. But if you haven't heard, they're going to drop the 30th anniversary edition of their Unplugged performance on vinyl. Yeah, they're going to drop it on the wax tomorrow. Nine Inch Nails and Cold. Dead Poets Society soon.
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3: Stubborn clouds across Western Kentucky this morning, along with some patchy drizzle, then mostly cloudy during the afternoon. Highs at 77. Clearing skies late tonight, down to 58. Brighter overall on Friday, mostly sunny skies. Highs at 78. Friday night, a few clouds, down to 53. Saturday, partly to mostly sunny. High temps in the mid-70s. I'm 14, First Alert, meteorologist Byron Douglas.
2: We are...

0: Dead Poet Society. It's called Cold New Rock. Nine Inch Nails as well. The Hand That Feeds. Speaking of The Hand That Feeds, perhaps biting The Hand That Feeds, or at least yelling at it. 260 years ago this month, students at Harvard staged the first ever protest at an American college. The issue, all those years ago, bad butter in the dining hall.
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Rage, Tom Morello, his solo album, Everyone Gets Everything They Want. It's going to drop tomorrow. Motionless in White featuring Skylar Grey after Hailstorm.

0: Oceanless and White featuring Skylar Gray, as promised. Rest in peace. Hailstorm as well. Darkness always wins. Giants quarterback Jackson Dart mentioned yesterday that he was going in for tests on his knee, which they thought was worse than initially thought, and it was. He's done for the regular season thanks to that knee injury. Giants, by the way, aren't the only team turning to a backup quarterback this weekend. Six teams, count them, six, will start a backup QB in week three of the NFL season.
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0: Circle, Starless, also Linkin Park, who, yes, were on America's Got Talent last night. No, I did not watch it. And I knew they were going to be on. I still didn't watch it. No offense to Linkin Park, but it's going to take a lot to get me to watch AGT. And Linkin Park just wasn't enough. That's all I'm saying. Instead, I just streamed the Shield last night for a few hours. Chili Peppers, Scar Tissue, and Do It For The Love from Let Down. It's on the way.
1: 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DCHS won this matchup last year 29-20. 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
3: From the Cromwell Weather Center, I'm Jeff Daly. No mention of rain until Tuesday or Wednesday of next week. For the day, mostly cloudy. There could be some patchy drizzle. Look for a high of 76. Partly cloudy tonight, down to 56. Sunny tomorrow with a high of 77. Saturday, partly sunny and 76. Sunday, partly sunny, 77. Monday, we'll keep the sunshine and see the mercury climb to near 80.
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0: for the Love, Let Down, New Rock, Chili Peppers as well. Peppers as a whole, not just one or two, but the entire band, set to perform at the Silver Lake Conservatory of Music's benefit show next month. It's the 25th annual benefit show. Chili Peppers, again, going to be a part of that one next month.
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0: Week for the day, mostly cloudy. There could be some patchy drizzle. Look for a high of 76. Partly cloudy tonight, down to 56. Sunny tomorrow with a high of 77. Saturday, partly sunny and 76. Sunday, partly sunny, 77. Monday, we'll keep the sunshine and see the mercury climb to near 80.
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Everything's going to be all right indeed. That's Matt Meyer here on the Bright Side Midday Show. Stephen A. Turner here joining you. And it is going to be all right, right? I mean, in the mornings, I like to get up very early, get into Scripture, spend some quiet time in the book. And I think it's you know, a lot of people say, I heard God talking to me. Some people say, I wish God would talk to me. It's like, well, you have to spend time, the quiet time there when you're reading the Scripture, just kind of, you know, just hang out there in it. Let it process it a little bit in your quiet time. Mine's always in the morning. That's about the only time that I can stop for 5 minutes and get some quiet time is bright and early before the sun comes up. John 15:4

says, abide in me and I in you. And that has really, abide has been a word that has stuck with me. I've heard it, like, usually when you hear something multiple times, it keeps coming up, you know, week after week. It's God trying to tell you something. And I feel like, you know, the word abide is something that that I think we can all take a little bit from. Abiding in Jesus starts with stillness. And that's really difficult for me. I don't stay still very often. So right now, maybe pause, take a deep breath. Give your concerns over to God and try to spend 5 minutes a day centering your heart on the one that matters most. Coming up right now, we got Church of the City. God, turn it around. It's live here on 105.7 The Bridge.

Every day is a gift. Psalms 118:24 says, "This is the day the Lord has made. Let us rejoice and be glad in it." 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

105.7 The Bridge, your connection to hope and music. Jeremiah 29:11 says, "For I know the plans I have for you, declares the Lord, plans to give you hope and a future."

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0: That was Building 429 with Fear No More. It's Stephen A. Turner here on the Bright Side Midday Show. And lucky for you, I've called in some backup here and twisted Amber's arm. Amber, let me unmute your mic, first of all.
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0: 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I'm a below-average producer. But it's good to have you.
1: Thanks for having me back.
0: Well, give me your thoughts. Just clear all your thoughts out. Just air it all out right here on the bright side, and keep it on the bright side. You know, we've been talking about, you know, spending quiet time, which I know you don't get a lot of. Right? Give thanks, right?
1: Try to
0: give thanks for all your blessings. Pursuing what matters most so far today. And the next topic that I was going to hit on was remember whose you are, right? 1 Corinthians tells you that you are not your own, for you were bought with a price. And so, you know, you belong. God loves you, right? He paid the ultimate cost and gave everything for you. So it's good always to remind yourself whose you are and reflect on some of the things that God says about you. Does that make you feel a little bit better today?
1: It does, yeah.
0: It does. I'm not going to make you talk. Does that make you feel a little bit better today?
1: It does, yeah.
0: It does. I'm not going to make you talk a ton here.
1: Yeah.
0: I just wanted your presence here. It kind of calms me down a little bit here as we're about halfway through the show today. We'll spend the next couple hours together.
1: Yes,
0: you going to hang out with me?
1: Yeah.
0: You're not going anywhere?
1: No.
0: Okay, good. All right, we'll have you here. And then, well, I'll tell you, I'm going to keep Jeremy Camp here as well because we got Anxious Heart right now on the Bright Side Midday Show, 105.7 The Bridge.

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3: When we wrote this song, I got together like any other day with some of my friends, and I had just been singing that. You know, I never would have ever known how good God is. So we just started to unpack it. What are those things in life? Let's really talk about the honest ones. God, thank you for the fires that forged me with faith. Thank you for even the anger that it forced me to pray. And so I hope as you hear this song, you can look at those circumstances in your life and that it pushes you towards God.

0: That was Brandon Lake with How Good God Is. It's Stephen A. Turner here on the Bright Side Midday Show. It's actually Stephen Amber. When you're here, it's Stephen Amber on the Bright Side Midday Show.
1: Abby said no to that.
0: She said no, Stephen Amber? Amber,
1: yeah,
0: and Steve?
1: Sounds like Stephen Amber. Like Stephen Amber, Stephen Amber.
0: Like one name?
1: Yeah, yeah.
0: Yeah. So we are kind of like J-Lo and Ben Affleck or whatever it was. I don't know. That's over my head. So it should be Amber and Steve then, right?
1: Yes.
0: Amber and Steve. That's better. It does sound better. It does flow a little better here on the Bright Side Midday Show. I will say the days you were here got the biggest ratings that I've had yet of the show. Me by myself is a little bit of a struggle.
1: Nice.
0: So I think maybe you're the big ticket draw here, and you're gonna have to think of some topics to discuss. You know, I'm just gonna air it out here. Like when I took this on, I thought maybe okay, we'll ease into this on a weekend show. We'll do two shows a week because you know working in the morning all day. And
1: yes.
0: then you got live at 5, right? And so to track this show, but maybe I think it's the enemy that's telling me that I bit off more than I can chew, because you always have a way to find time. It's
1: right.
0: Called priorities, right? And I'm old and I whine a lot. Like I'm tired, you know. But this has been a blessing. Like yeah. I very rarely have done this show and not felt blessed by it. Even if I am just reading off a script. That's the other thing that's really bothering me is the content. It's like you got to be. I'm like an over preparer for Live at 5. You ever seen my notes for Live at 5? They are ridiculous. People would. Yeah, it's a lot of work that goes into it. And then I show up here and I'm like, nothing's flowing. Like, I don't know. Maybe, people even listening
1: good.
0: For the whole 4 hours? They just jumping in and out, like, try to serve and just let the Lord work. Just be quiet, you know.
1: Be still.
0: Be still. Yeah. That is, I talked about abide earlier. That's the other thing that really jumped out to me in my studies and my Bible study and the sermons that I've heard. Just be still. Relax. Take it easy. It's easy to relax. So we got Amber here joining us. Coming up in just a little bit, we have Micah Tyler joining us with Praise the Lord here on the Bright Side Midday Show.
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5: Joshua 1:9 says, "Haven't I commanded you? Be strong and courageous. Do not be afraid or discouraged, for the Lord your God is with you wherever you go." Twice in chapter 1, God tells Joshua, "Be strong and courageous." And then in verse 18, Joshua passes it on to the people. Above all, be strong and courageous. Joshua's most powerful weapon was God's presence in his life. One thing we may need today is greater boldness. If you're feeling called to be bold, remember that God is with you and he's the one that inspires you and gives you the words to say.
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0: Let's see what God's got in store for today's forecast. Here's your Bridge weather.
5: From the Cromwell Weather Center, I'm Jeff Daly. No mention of rain until Tuesday or Wednesday of next week. For the day, mostly cloudy. There could be some patchy drizzle. Look for a high of 76. Partly cloudy tonight, down to 56. Sunny tomorrow with a high of 77. Saturday, partly sunny and 76. Sunday, partly sunny, 77. Monday, we'll keep the sunshine and see the mercury climb to near 80.
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1: 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The Bridge.

0: That was Phil Wickham featuring Crowder. It really is Amazing Grace. It's Amber and Steve here on the Bright Side Midday Show. Sounds better already. Amber's presence is certainly felt here on the show. And earlier I was talking about, you know, we're approaching the lunchtime hour. And, you know, maybe it's not the lunchtime hour for everyone. And that's almost ridiculous for me to even say that, because I talked about my time as a 911 dispatcher. I worked a little bit in the ER. So there's no, you know, 12 o'clock noon is not lunchtime for everybody.
1: Right.
0: What's the craziest night shift job you ever had?
1: River Valley Hospital, yeah.
0: Kept you
1: third shift.
0: Kept you rocking pretty good. I'm sure. And that I'm sure that provided some good times. But I'm sure you're able to impact several young people's lives in there as well, right?
1: I would like to think so. Yes,
0: I think so. I think we come across people in public sometimes to see you and still remember the impact that you made. So if it's not your lunchtime, I apologize. If it is your lunchtime, I hope you're having something good to eat and can enjoy a little bit of time. Right now, we got Toby Mack faithfully here on the Bright Side Midday Show, 105.7 The Bridge.
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Every day is a gift. Psalms 118:24 says, "This is the day the Lord has made. 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Sometimes

0: On the night you're falling all to pieces, you can bring your lonely heart to Jesus. What if I told you that I believe it?
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0: That's Cochran and Company, What Grace Can Do. It's Amber and Steve here on the Bright Side Midday Show, hanging out with you here on a Thursday. And it's funny, as I was reading my notes, it shows you how much I prepare. I just pull a lot of devotionals and, you know, try to hit points as I go through. And the next point that popped up was focus on what's excellent. It reminds me of Bill and Ted a little bit. Excellent. What Bill and Ted's excellent adventure. Philippians would remind you of a different type of excellence. Philippians 4:8 says, if there is any excellence, think about these things. And if you've been given a mind of Christ, you're not sure what you should think about, try asking yourself, what is praiseworthy? What thoughts and actions would honor God? And make a list of whatever comes to mind and pursue those things. So, man, I tell you, I talk about this on Live at 5 a little bit. I did, complaining about blessings. Just because you're a little bit too busy. And I feel like that was speaking to me a little bit. Right. At least that's how I read it a little bit there. Yes. Was stop complaining about, being busy all the time. You know, you're blessed to do a lot of cool things. Travel the world, complain about that. Complain about the city that I'm in, right? I got 5 radio shows to do this week. Make it 10. How about that? But it's all a blessing. If you'd have told 12-year-old Steve that he would have 2 radio shows on local radio, I mean, there's no chance. You ever do a speech?
1: Look at you.
0: Look at me struggling here.
1: No, right.
0: Using some of these spiritual gifts, I guess you could say. Did you ever have to give up in front of class and give a speech in school?
1: Yes.
0: And we've talked to our daughter, Maddie, who's at Western, and she's taking,
1: public speaking.
0: And I'm proud of her. She doesn't seem like, I'm sure it does bother her, but she's staying focused. Everybody else in the class is just as uncomfortable as I am. I'm like, what a great outlook to have. So focus on what is excellent, right? Focus on what's excellent today is the message. Matt Maurer's excellent. He's right here because he lives on the Bright Side Midday Show, 105.7 The Bridge.

105.7 The Bridge, your connection to hope and music. Jeremiah 29:11 says, "For I know the plans I have for you, declares the Lord, plans to give you hope and a future."

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2: 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We are now controlled by the nature of God, the transformed mind.
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0: was Ren Collective with Hallelujah. Anyway, we're wrapping up hour number three here on the Bright Side Midday Show on a Thursday. Right now, we got Michael Smith featuring Vanessa Campagna. Waymaker. One of my favorites. Here on the Bridge.
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1: 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Here's your Bridge weather.
6: From the Cromwell Weather Center, I'm Jeff Nally. No mention of rain until Tuesday or Wednesday of next week. For the day, mostly cloudy. There could be some patchy drizzle. Look for a high of 76. Partly cloudy tonight, down to 56. Sunny tomorrow with a high of 77. Saturday, partly sunny and 76. Sunday, partly sunny, 77. Monday, we'll keep the sunshine and see the mercury climb to near 80.
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0: That was CC Winans, Worthy of It All. It's Steve and Amber and Steve here on the Bright Side. I can't wait to struggle over that. It's good to have you here, though. Just that little laughter in the background really brings me a little bit of peace here on a Thursday. And, tomorrow night right here on the bridge, it worked flawlessly last week. I think we're going to stick with what worked. The Owensboro Catholic game, the Owensboro Garage Doors Aces game of the week will be here. 6:40 pregame show, 7 o'clock kickoff. 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Myself, the professor Chris Riley will be there joining me, as well as a full family affair. Amber running the production behind the scenes, and Derek on the camera. We formed a pretty good little team. How's football season going for you?
1: I like it. Yeah. I really do enjoy it.
0: You enjoy just
1: not good on the scoreboard, but I'm getting better.
0: I don't know about that. I mean, it's pretty good. The replay last week, I kind of left you hanging. There's like, I need to make a checklist, I think.
1: Yes, yeah.
0: You know, like I say, I over prepare for everything, and then I end up leaving two or three things out. But hopefully, we'll get the replays up and running this week. The Aces take on Meade County, so it should be a big night, I think, for Owensboro Catholic fans. If you can't make it, you can hear it right here on 105.7. In the bridge, or live streamed on the Cromwell Media YouTube page. Hey, this guy coming up right now is one of my favorite Christian artists. It's Ben Fuller, If I Got Jesus, here on 105.7 The Bridge.

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0: 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Amber's taking a little bit of a break. I'll circle back to her. Maybe tomorrow we'll twist her arm, have her join us here on a Friday. Be sure and keep her in your prayer. Like I say, been going through a little bit here at the house between me, her, and Jackson and the whole family situation. So just keep us in your prayers out there on a Thursday. We'd much appreciate it. Right now we've got Danny Gokey with Rise here on the Bright Side Midday Show, 105.7
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Patoti's Possum Kingdom. I'm Darby. What are you up to? How are you? I am fine. It's Nickelback here with Rattle the Cage. What are you up to?

0: Five Finger Death Punch with Baby Metal. It is the end of Derby. Tell you what, man, this week has been long. It's been so long. It is one of those nightmares you have looking down the hall never ends kind of weeks for me. But it is Thursday. We're getting there. Looking forward to the weekend. Not looking forward to the football weekend. As a Bears fan, it's just a mess now. How's your team holding up? How they holding up? They holding up okay? We're going to get to something inside the earth that's changing the length of days. By the way, it's fall now. Hello. Welcome, fall. Autumn. You know what it feels? Autumnal. I love the fall. I love the fall. It's the best. We're going to talk about why you're so worried about AI. We're going to talk about the sad passing of the Rose Tattoo frontman. We're going to talk about Queens of the Stone Age. I have some Coachella things. I have some things. Let's get to it. Let's just do it. Green Day on the way. Bill Murray and a day to remember. Fozzie coming up. Glad you're here.
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0: Hey, it's Bill Murray in A Day to Remember. I always let you down. I like that one. I have Creed, I have Fozzy, I have Metallica coming up.
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7: From the Cromwell Weather Center, I'm Jeff Daly. No mention of rain until Tuesday or Wednesday of next week. For the day, mostly cloudy. There could be some patchy drizzle. Look for a high of 76. Partly cloudy tonight, down to 56. Sunny tomorrow with a high of 77. Saturday, partly sunny and 76. Sunday, partly sunny, 77. Monday, we'll keep the sunshine and see the mercury climb to near 80.
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0: Fozzy, I Know Evil. I'm Darby. What is Thursday night's game? It's Packers-Falcons. Is that a good game? I think those are both teams that aren't going to amount to much. And you might be a Packers fan. You're mad at me. It's okay. I'm a Bears fan. They're in a mess, so whatever. Is Michael Penix playing tonight for the Falcons, though? That could make it a little more interesting. I think he is. That would make it a little more interesting. I don't bet or anything like that, but I don't know. If Michael Penix Jr. is playing, so that'll be helpful to them. I don't know. If one of those teams is your team, I hope it goes great for you. I mean, I'm a Bears fan, so obviously I hope it goes better for the Falcons. I mean, that's fair. To be fair, are you going to watch that? If you do, you know you watch it with the volume down. Al Michaels ain't what he used to be, man. You don't need to listen to that. Just watch it. Listen to us. That's the plan. Get the White Stripes. We get the Highly Suspect Temple of the Dog on the way. I think Falcons are going to win. That's what I think.
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0: I'm Perfect Circle with Starless. I am Darby. Hello. Hope you're doing all right. This is sad news, and I don't know if you know the band, but this guy was this Rose Tattoo, very influential band. A lot of bands from the 80s era, but not just the 80s era, but they're a big influence on Guns N' Roses, for instance. So the passing of their lead vocalist was announced on Monday. His name was Gary Anderson, went by Angry Anderson. And they say Angry was a devoted father, much-loved member of his friends, bandmates, and the wider music and entertainment community. His loss will be deeply felt by all those who knew and loved him, both here in Australia and overseas. So anyway, really influential band. If you don't know them, maybe check them out, and just kind of, you'll probably hear the influence that they had in a lot of bands. But then, you know, songs like Bad Boy for Love, Rock and Roll Outlaw, Nice Boys. Nice Boys is a song that Guns N' Roses covered, so... you've heard that cover. That is a Rose Tattoo song. So anyway, rest in peace to him. Love to his family, bandmates, fans. I have Papa Roach. I have Never Tell. I have Rage on the way.
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5: Here's your 14 First Alert forecast. For the overnight hours, partly cloudy with a low of 59. On Friday, partly sunny during the day and pleasant, a high of 76. Clear skies on Friday night with a low near 60. And on Saturday, partly sunny and nice again with a high of 75. I'm Chief Meteorologist Jeff Lyons with your 14 First Alert forecast.
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0: Never Tell, Last Breath. Hello. What are you doing? What are you getting after?
1: I don't know.
0: The headline of the story, and I don't even know. We're going to have to delve into what this is. A 72-year-old man was just convicted of GPS stalking a Pokemon card delivery driver. What is a Pokemon card delivery driver? Is that just like a delivery driver who happened to be delivering Pokemon cards? Or is that like a full-time job? What do you do for a living? I deliver Pokemon cards. So you deliver... I just deliver Pokemon cards. This guy is named Kent Kubasta of Worcester, Ohio. He was convicted of placing an illegal GPS tracker on a delivery driver's van so they could track when and where the driver was making deliveries of Pokemon cards. Oh my God. There's no age where I'll go, well, that's fair, but you're 72 years old, man. That's not the life you want to be living for yourself. He was convicted and fined $500. Is that it? I think it's creepier than $500, isn't it? He's on 12 months probation. I don't know, dude. I feel like there should have been more. He also wrote a sincere apology letter to the victim. I don't know. I think if someone puts a GPS tracker on my car, I want them to pay more than $500 for it. That creeps me out. And what is a Pokemon card delivery driver? Are you that into the Pokemon cards? He is. Kent is. Weird. It's weird. Five Finger Death Punch, Foo Fighters, Autumn Kings on the way.
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2: Reporting for Cromwell Media News, I'm Rob Nichols. A man wanted in connection to a murder in Owensboro is now in custody. Police say on Tuesday afternoon, officers stopped a person walking on the wrong side of the road on O'Byrne Street in Henderson. After allegedly providing police a false name, Kel Wimberly fled on foot through a neighborhood before being taken into custody. He's the third suspect to be taken into custody on murder charges following the death of Joshua Hardison, who was fatally shot in June of last year on Hughes Avenue.

0: Assistance has been distributed so far. The state has removed nearly 80,000 cubic yards of debris from 33 communities. I'm Rob Nichols.
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3: Here's your 14 First Alert forecast. For the overnight hours, partly cloudy with a low of 59. On Friday, partly sunny during the day and pleasant, a high of 76. Clear skies on Friday night with a low near 60. And on Saturday, partly sunny and nice again with a high of 75. I'm Chief Meteorologist Jeff Lyons with your 14 First Alert forecast.
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0: 7X, Foo Fighters, Window. I'm V, this is Chaos Theory here in the J the Plumber studio. Goodness. I'm going to be so expeditiously for real. I am so tired right now. Super tired. That's okay, though. Why? It's Thursday, the weekend. It's right around the corner. What will I be doing the second that I get home? Bed. Immediate. That is the first step. I don't think there will be any other steps. Will I eat dinner? Probably not. Just straight down. Straight down. But it is a good day. It is Thursday. We've got our last bike night of the season next week at Big Whiskey's, so it is going to be very fun. We've got more great music on the way. Finger 11 coming up only on Owensboro's Best Rock 97X.
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6: News. I'm John Saucier. Chinese President Xi Jinping is now at the White House, part of a state visit, and President Trump praising the relationship he has with the Chinese leader.
7: From the time of my first election in 2016, President Xi and I have forged a friendship, a truly great friendship, actually, built on mutual respect and the vital interests of our people.
6: These two leaders will talk today and then a formal state dinner tonight in honor of the Chinese president. A Senate Judiciary Subcommittee with a hearing over transgender athletes competing in girls' sports. Tennessee Republican Senator Marsha Blackburn on Fox criticizes some Democrats for not attending.
8: It is so disrespectful of the 3 million high school and college female athletes that they would not even show up to have a discussion. How do we protect them?
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0: 97X Autumn Kings Gone Gone Gone. I'm V, this is Chaos Theory here in the Jay the Plumber studio. Feeling good. Definitely a later night than I am used to. Did I want that to turn into a later night? No. Did it just end up that way? Yeah. Was that such an influx of information that I got? Most definitely. Sometimes you go out and you're like, I'm going to have a fun time with my friends. And then everybody's just sad, man. I don't know what it was. Maybe it's this cool weather. People are like, oh, yay, it's a new season. And then they got the seasonal sads, if you will. I don't know. Hey, what's my favorite line? I just work here. Wage War is coming up. 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
4: Here's your 14 First Alert forecast. For the overnight hours, partly cloudy with a low of 59. On Friday, partly sunny during the day and pleasant, a high of 76. Clear skies on Friday night with a low near 60. And on Saturday, partly sunny and nice again with a high of 75. I'm Chief Meteorologist Jeff Lyons with your 14 First Alert forecast.
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0: 97X, Motionless and White, and Skylar Gray, rest in peace. I'm V, this is Chaos Theory here in the Jay the Plumber studio, feeling good on this fine, fine Thursday, and right now bringing you your 97X weather. Partly sunny day today with a high near 76 and a low around 57. Sunny Friday with a high near 79 and a low around 55. Partly sunny Saturday with a high near 77 and a low around 55. Again, feeling pretty good. Definitely ready to take a chill pill and kind of just vibe. Mainly because there has not been a lot of that. This is, funnily enough, I say that, I'm like, oh, funnily enough. It's actually not funny. This will be the first weekend all month that I have been home chilling in the place that I pay rent for. So I've been forking over money. And guess what? I have not been able to enjoy my rent. That's the worst part. I hate that. But it's time. A perfect circle coming up only on Owensboro's Best Rock, 97X.
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3: Reporting for Cromwell Media News, I'm Rob Nichols. A man wanted a connection to a murder in Owensboro is now in custody. Police say on Tuesday afternoon, officers stopped a person walking on the wrong side of the road on O'Byrne Street in Henderson. After allegedly providing police a false name, Kel Wimberly fled on foot through a neighborhood before being taken into custody. He's the third suspect to be taken into custody on murder charges following the death of Joshua Hardison, who was fatally shot in June of last year on Hughes Avenue in Owensboro. Davis County deputies have charged a 17-year-old juvenile after a burglary report led to investigators to a wider theft case in eastern Davis County. Deputies recalled September 18th, Pleasant Valley Road, where a homeowner reported an intruder in a stolen Skag zero-turn mower. Investigators say the teen later admitted entering the home and using a stolen four-wheeler to get there. Detectives also linked him to vehicle thefts and damage on Southampton Road, along with several other thefts in recent months, mostly in Maceo. He faces burglary, theft, and criminal mischief charges, with more possible. Indiana officials say they don't expect more counties to receive federal disaster aid from the severe storms and flooding in Indiana last month. So far, 21 counties have been approved for the help. Governor Mike Braun says over $100 million in disaster assistance has been distributed so far. The state has removed nearly 80,000 cubic yards of debris from 33 communities. I'm Rob Nichols.
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6: Here's your 14 First Alert forecast. For the overnight hours, partly cloudy with a low of 59. On Friday, partly sunny during the day and pleasant, a high of 76. Clear skies on Friday night with a low near 60. And on Saturday, partly sunny and nice again with a high of 75. I'm Chief Meteorologist Jeff Lyons with your 14 First Alert forecast.
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0: 97X, Green Day, American Idiot. I'm V, the Chaos Theory, here in the Jay the Plumber studio. Feeling good on this fine Thursday. Quite a interesting night, a bike night last night. Like halfway through it, it started to rain, so had to quickly pack everything up and then immediately move inside. And I don't know if you know this, but having to stand up and talk in front of a bunch of people, one, two, when it's made so much worse when there's people that aren't involved in this situation. So there was just a group of people behind me that were just regular Applebee's customers. And I'm just like, door prizes, yay. Jingle, jingle, jingle, jingle. And I'm just doing my best. And also, I lined up a bunch of bangers on 97X last night. And then I got to listen to none of them because obviously we couldn't bring our speaker inside. I was so sad. We got more great music on the way. Pearl Jam is up next, only on Owensboro's Best Rock, 97X.
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3: Fox News, I'm John Saucier. Israeli Prime Minister Benjamin Netanyahu, addressing the UN General Assembly today, vowed to continue standing against Iran.
4: We will continue to defend our state. We will continue to win because we have no other choice.
3: The sound courtesy of UN TV. Several UN delegations left the room before the Prime Minister began speaking. Chinese President Xi Jinping arriving at the White House today, part of a state visit. President Trump praising his relationship with the Chinese leader.
5: From the time of my first election in 2016, President Xi and I have forged a friendship, a truly great friendship, actually, built on mutual respect and the vital interests of our people.
3: These talks are expected to focus on the war with Iran, artificial intelligence, trade, critical minerals, and tensions over Taiwan. President Trump will hold a state dinner in honor of the Chinese president after these talks. 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

0: 97X, Hailstorm, I Miss the Misery. I'm V, this is Chaos Theory. Here in the Jay the Plumber studio, feeling good. I want to tell a tale that happened at Louder Than Life. I also told this yesterday, and I had a few people, and they got really mad at me because it happened to me, and it did not happen to them. So, big Hailstorm fan, and I went and saw their set at Louder Than Life, and they were amazing, like, so good. So if you can ever go see them in concert, I definitely recommend it. Lizzie Hill is just amazing. And I was doing an interview with a band, Freeze the Fall. So I am editing the interview, and so everything should be posted by next week. And I'm doing this interview, and I feel someone, which this was interesting, grab me on my shoulders, get like right up next to my face and go, "We love Freeze the Fall." And I was like, "Yeah." And I have no idea who this is. I turn, and not 2 inches from my face is Lizzie Hale, and that is who is hanging on to me, and I'm just like, "I know that's right." I'm like, I blacked out a little bit. I was like, "Oh my god!" And you can very clearly hear them in the interview because they were like all up in our business. Fine. That's totally cool. Totally fine. I told that to some of my friends last night, and they got really mad because that did not happen to them. So Lizzie Hale, very cool. If you're listening to this, oh my goodness, that was so crazy. That was insane. And they were really nice. So I guess that is cool for me to know that they're going to be, if I ever get to interview them, they are very cool and very fun people. Very high energy. Linkin Park is on the way. Only on Owensboro's Best Rock, 97X.
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3: Here's your 14 First Alert forecast. For the overnight hours, partly cloudy with a low of 59. On Friday, partly sunny during the day and pleasant, a high of 76. Clear skies on Friday night with a low near 60. And on Saturday, partly sunny and nice again with a high of 75. I'm Chief Meteorologist Jeff Lyons with your 14 First Alert forecast.
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0: 97X, from ashes to new, die for you. I'm V, this is Chaos Theory here in the Jay the Plumber studio, and right now bringing you, of course, your 97X weather. Partly sunny day today with a high near 76 and a low around 57. Sunny Friday with a high near 79 and a low around 55. Partly sunny Saturday with a high near 77 and a low around 55 again. I definitely hear something happening in the lobby, but because I have headphones on and I'm speaking, I have no idea what it is. I just know that it is something out of the ordinary. Hang on. Oh, they're vacuuming. Okay. It's like, oh. Typically, when I hear a very high-pitched whining noise, it does mean that one of the stations has gone off air, and I have to fix that. But, no, everything's fine. Everything's fine. We got more great music on the way. Sleep Theory coming up soon. Only on Owensboro's Best Rock, 97X.
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0: Providing police a false name, Kel Wimberly fled on foot through a neighborhood before being taken into custody. He's the third suspect to be taken into custody on murder charges following the death of Joshua Hardison, who was fatally shot in June of last year on Hughes Avenue in Owensboro. Davis County deputies have charged a 17-year-old juvenile after a burglary report led to investigators to a wider theft case in eastern Davis County. Deputies recalled September 18th, Pleasant Valley Road, where a homeowner reported an intruder in a stolen Skag zero-turn mower. Investigators say the teen later admitted entering the home and using a stolen four-wheeler to get there. Detectives also linked him to vehicle thefts and damage on Southampton Road, along with several other thefts in recent months, mostly in Maceo. He faces burglary, theft, and criminal mischief charges, with more possible. Indiana officials say they don't expect more counties to receive federal disaster aid from the severe storms and flooding in Indiana last month. So far, 21 counties have been approved for the help. Governor Mike Braun says over $100 million in disaster assistance has been distributed so far. The state has removed nearly 80,000 cubic yards of debris from 33 communities. I'm Rob Nichols.
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6: Here's your 14 First Alert forecast. For the overnight hours, partly cloudy with a low of 59. On Friday, partly sunny during the day and pleasant, a high of 76. Clear skies on Friday night with a low near 60. And on Saturday, partly sunny and nice again with a high of 75. I'm Chief Meteorologist Jeff Lyons with your 14 First Alert forecast.
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0: 97X Avatar Crying Fire. I'm V. This is Chaos Theory here in the J the Plumber studio. I just had the realization that it is Thursday and I'm not done editing one of the episodes for my podcast. It literally comes out tomorrow, so I'm going to have to get here early. Swag. Fine, cool, whatever. I just looked at how long this episode is. This episode is almost 33 minutes long. And I know that this is going to be very difficult for me to edit. One, because it's 33 minutes long. Ugh. Two, we keep stop starting throughout the episode. The song is not inherently sad that we're talking about it. It's a song called The Best Day. It's very sweet. It's a very sweet song, unless you've dealt with loss. And then suddenly it goes from yay and just, and it goes downhill very, very fast. So we had to, fun fact about this episode, we had to keep pausing it because we were both crying so hard that we couldn't speak and we couldn't record. So this episode is not only going to be difficult to edit because of the subject matter that we talk about, it's going to be difficult to edit because I'm sure that there are points where it's just very, very choppy, just because of how we had to stop and then we had to start and then we just had to keep going. Coincidentally, even though I know it's going to be a real pain to edit, this is one of the episodes that I'm the most proud of. So if there's an episode about Pop Take that you want to go to Spotify and listen to, let it be this one. It comes out tomorrow at noon. Like I said, it's on Spotify. Pop Take, T-A-Y-K-E, just... This was a really hard episode, and I mean, we'll definitely have episodes that are along these lines further in, episodes like Ronan, Soon You'll Get Better, Marjorie, for me, Bigger Than the Whole Sky, but this is our first heavy hitter, so enjoy it. We got more great music on the way. Weezer is coming up, only on Owensboro's Best Rock, 97X.
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2: 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Most drivers choose Rain-X wiper blades, the number one wiper blades in America. 0% of drivers listen to this station for the ads. 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We're done.
3: 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President Trump is speaking with Chinese Premier Xi Jinping at the White House. Fox's Jared Halpern has details.
4: During an Oval Office meeting, the two leaders were expected to discuss tariffs and trade, the wars in Ukraine and Iran, and artificial intelligence, dubbed by President Trump as super intelligence.
3: She was earlier greeted by a military marching band, a troop review, and a flyover. Israeli Prime Minister Benjamin Netanyahu addresses the UN General Assembly today. The Prime Minister sent a message to New York City Mayor Zoran Mamdani.
5: Since you were elected mayor of this city, many Jews no longer feel safe in New York. They talk to me. They tell me. This isn't the city we remember.
3: Sound courtesy of UN TV, Mamdani had said he wanted to arrest Netanyahu at the UN General Assembly as a war criminal, but later admitted his administration did not have the power to do so. 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

0: 97X Shine Down Young Again. I'm V, this is Chaos Theory here in the Jay the Plumber studio. Currently, it's a good day. We are doing some more recordings for aforementioned podcast. And you know what? Get you a best friend who literally is like, hey, queen, I'm on my way. I got you a coffee. Oh, and I'm so excited. Because why? Because it's going to be pumpkin spice. Yeah, I'm basic. I don't care. The second this weather appears around me, I'm like, ah. I love it. I love it. I love it. I love it. This weather is just, oh man, it's my favorite. I had a lot of people last night being like, it's cold. Yeah, here's the thing. Here's my, like, I don't consider this controversial at all. Being hot is a lot worse than being cold. Why? Well, you can put more blankets on. You could put more clothes on. There's only so far that you can go with being hot before you get arrested. And also, you can't, like, some people run a little hotter than others. You can't start peeling off parts of your body. You can't do it. I guess you could. I don't recommend it. And that's why being hot is worse than being cold. And also, sweat? Ew. You're just damp. And it's just all bad. It's all bad. That's my hater take. That's my hater take. Non-point is coming up. Bullet with a name on it. Only on Owensboro's Best Rock, 97X.
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3: Here's your 14 First Alert forecast. For the overnight hours, partly cloudy with a low of 59. On Friday, partly sunny during the day and pleasant, a high of 76. Clear skies on Friday night with a low near 60. And on Saturday, partly sunny and nice again with a high of 75. I'm Chief Meteorologist Jeff Lyons with your 14 First Alert forecast.
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0: 97X Spirit Box Morning. I'm V. This is Chaos Theory here in the J the Plumber studio on this fine Thursday, feeling good. And right now, since we were talking about heat, cold, hotness, and, you know, the suffering that comes along with it, it's time for your 97X weather. Partly sunny today with a high near 76 and a low around 57. Sunny Friday with a high near 79 and a low around 55. Partly sunny Saturday with a high near 77 and a low around 55. Again, really great weather, and hopefully it stays this way. Fingers crossed. 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